to the nine, my V8 screams like sin. Flames shoot out the sides, yeah, the show begins. You think you're riding fast, I hit your speed for lunch. 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

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You see, I was caught up in the world. And now

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0: Scorsese. It's so exquisite, it's so luxurious, it's so expensive. I know you can see the pink flamingos once you hear my voice. The ocean's waves splash against the bow on the yachts. It's not a yacht unless it's more than 110 feet, fellas. Welcome to Miami.
1: Maybach music.

0: What is it?
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Look what the cat dragged in, don't give him any attention. An engine to take a mile, don't give him any attention. 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Papa fresh out of prison, we getting right into business.